to get baptized when I try to give you heaven. Now you can help it, there's nothing in this world you couldn't ruin. If you were the rain, then all my hopes were made of sugar. What a sweet puddle for your socks to soak up while the summer choked us. I was crying, soaked up, I came out in the mud. Now I'm clean without my hopes up.